This is Graham Park with a track to take you back to 1992 from Bobby Condor's kicking off the second hour. That was the epic Nervous Acid, which was a huge Hacienda tune back in the day. A big shout out to Yvonne, Joy, Andy, Chris, and Chris, who I travelled home with from Ibiza on Sunday evening. We had such a laugh. And hi to Sasha from Shrewsbury, who I had a great chat with on the flight home. Loads of great tunes on the way from Black Loops, Fred Everything and Choo Choo, and Inner City featuring Stephanie Christiane. All coming up after this mood from Steve Buggs and Stefan Bratz.

Obergman, Fred Quest and Dennis Lee Burr featuring Yasmin Kadimian, all in the mix. Loads of chances to come and see me DJ in the coming weeks and months in Ayr, Warrington, Leicester, Manchester, Liverpool, London, Middlesbrough, Nottingham, Exeter and Newcastle. More details and ticket info from thisisgrahampark.com under gigs. Still to come, Fred Everything and Choo Choo, Emmanuel CC and Inner City featuring Stephanie Christiane. They're all on the way after Black Loops with Body Frequencies.

Yarny featuring Scarlet Faye, Fred Everything and Choo Choo, Emmanuel Cici and Ruben de Toledo wrapping things up for another week. Don't forget the full details of all the tracks featured in the show are available from my website, thisisgrahampark.com, where you can also get in touch and find out where I'm DJing in the coming weeks and months, and check out my online store. I've got this weekend off, which means hopefully I'll be able to get rid of this cold and see you next Saturday, the 3rd of October, at Street Rave's 37th birthday event in Ayr. That is going to be huge. But that's it for another week. I'll leave you with Inner City featuring Stephanie Christiane and the excellent Turn Me On. Stay safe, stay strong. Thank you very much for listening and for your continued support. And I'll see you next time. Stop.

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1: Possibility of sanctions for the Premier League club. There are reports an independent tribunal has found the team guilty of all but one of 115 charges of breaching financial rules made against them. Solomon, a City supporter, says many fans will feel let down.
2: The people, the fans, they'll never have the same trust in the owners and the club again. But there's the true fans that will stay with the club through thick and thin. But obviously they'll lose quite a few just for everything that's going on.
1: Iran says it has offered the US a seven-day plan to reopen the Strait of Hormuz. Tehran says it would restore shipping if Washington lifts its naval blockade, eases oil sanctions, and observes a wider ceasefire. Andy Burnham has ruled out calling an early general election, saying the next vote will be in 2029. He's heading to Liverpool for his first Labour conference as Prime Minister. A legal challenge to the Parades Commission's decision to allow the Orange Order to march on the mainly nationalist Garvaki Road in Portadown is expected to be made this morning. It's not happened since 1998, when the Drumcree Parade triggered violence during one of Northern Ireland's most bitter disputes. The Parades Commission has put a number of restrictions in place ahead of Sunday's event, but that hasn't satisfied the First Minister, Sinn Féin's Michelle O'Neill.
3: Why do they want to reopen this parade? Why do they want to force themselves down the Garvaki Road against the wishes of this community, who've been crystal clear from day one that they do not want this? And they have rights too. They have rights to live free from intimidation and from sectarianism. And this is blatant sectarianism.
1: As thousands of students begin university this week, many are questioning whether it's still worth it. According to research, 60% are worried it won't lead to a job that justifies the cost of a student loan. England played their first game since the World Cup when they faced Spain in the Nations League this evening. Last night, Northern Ireland grabbed a stoppage time winner to get past Georgia 1-0 in Tbilisi. That's the latest. I'm Daisy Steele.
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4: Southern and eastern areas will have a fine morning on Saturday with some sunshine. Cloudier in the north and west with scattered showers, those blustery in the northwest. Highs of 19 degrees.
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0: Charlie Male Angel and Ultranato number one this week with Moving to the Sun. But will they make it another week at the top of the chart? Join me on the next Airplay 40 chart to see whether they stay at the top of the countdown or will we have a brand new number one, all right here on Airplay 40.
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1: He says he believes in the innocence of the club. Reports suggest an independent tribunal has found City guilty of most of the 115 alleged breaches of Premier League financial rules. City have always denied wrongdoing. The Spain captain says the players' achievements on the pitch cannot be taken away.
2: It's not paid off by money, you know, it's paid with effort, with partnership, with, you know, being shoulder to shoulder every day. And yeah, we had a lot of success the years, and I can only tell you that everything was deserved.
1: Iran says it has offered the US a 7-day plan to reopen the Strait of Hormuz. Tehran says it would restore shipping if Washington lifts its naval blockade, eases oil sanctions, and observes a wider ceasefire. Andy Burnham has ruled out calling an early general election, saying the next vote will be in 2029. He's heading to Liverpool for his first Labour conference as Prime Minister. A legal challenge is expected this morning over a decision to allow the Orange Order to march along the mainly nationalist Garvaki Road in Portadown. It'll be the first time the route has been used since 1998, when there was widespread violence. Pope Leo will celebrate a huge open-air mass in the centre of Paris today. Tens of thousands of people are expected in the Place de la Concorde during the first papal visit to France in 18 years. Yesterday, the pontiff toured the streets of the capital in the Popemobile and spoke about the challenges posed by artificial intelligence. NBC's Claudio Lavanga is travelling with the Pope.
3: He said the Vatican is in contact with many AI leaders who, he said, they're very much open to look for ways to make sure the technology does not displace or ultimately destroy humanity.
1: And a single UK ticket holder has won £111 million in last night's Euro Millions draw. It's the third time the jackpot has been won in the UK this year. That's the latest. I'm Daisy Steele.
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4: Southern and eastern areas will have a fine morning on Saturday with some sunshine. Cloudier in the north and west with scattered showers. Those blustery in the northwest. Highs of 19 degrees.
0: 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Now. Kicking off another hour of the best variety of hits across Rotherham and Sheffield.

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Baton. 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Hackenthorpe. Love local. Love music. 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
0: 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What can you see?
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6: 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We

why. See, it's burning me to hold on to this. I know this is something I gotta do, but that don't mean I want to. What I'm trying to say is that

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1: Considering their options, should they be found guilty of breaching financial regulations? An independent tribunal has reportedly upheld all but one of 115 charges made against them. City have always denied any wrongdoing. Chief football writer at the Daily Mirror, John Cross, says fellow top-flight clubs are bound to feel cheated.
2: Yes, there have been particular instances where, you know, teams have been impacted upon sort of points deduction in recent times, and they have sort of kind of taken, you know, legal action. Let's see what happens. I'd be ever so surprised if City were ultimately stripped of titles that were won on the pitch.
1: Iran says it's offered the US a seven-day plan to reopen the Strait of Hormuz. Tehran says it would restore shipping if Washington lifts its naval blockade, eases oil sanctions, and observes a wider ceasefire. Andy Burnham has ruled out calling an early general election, saying the next vote will be in 2029. He's heading to Liverpool for his first Labour conference as Prime Minister. Pope Leo will celebrate a huge open-air mass in the centre of Paris today. Tens of thousands of people are expected to attend during the first papal visit to France in 18 years. As thousands of students begin university this week, many are questioning whether it's still worth it. 60% are worried it won't lead to a job that justifies the cost of a student loan. A three-year degree plus living expenses costs around £70,000. Chair of the Social Mobility Commission, Alan Francis, thinks it's important to have choice.
3: Making sure that there is that broader range of choice of opportunities and pathways, and that young people understand that a degree is not the only way of doing that. There are opportunities around apprenticeships and so forth, which are important. But we're talking about this in a very tight labour market. The economy isn't growing. That makes it very difficult.
1: And George Russell is well placed to cut the 81-point gap at the top of the Formula One Drivers' Championship as he goes from pole position at this afternoon's Azerbaijan Grand Prix. That's the latest. I'm Daisy Steele.
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4: Southern and eastern areas will have a fine morning on Saturday with some sunshine. Cloudier in the north and west with scattered showers. Those blustery in the northwest. Highs of 19 degrees.
0: Kicking off another hour of the best variety of hits across Rotherham and Sheffield.

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0: Hugo Le Male Angel and Ultranato number one this week with Moving to the Sun. But will they make it another week at the top of the chart? 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
1: Well, it doesn't think Manchester City will be thrown out of the Premier League. That's despite reports they've been found guilty for nearly all the 115 financial regulations they allegedly broke over a nine-year period from 2009. Maguire believes they'll escape the worst outcome.
2: We've got this huge waiting period, or ideally a short waiting period, for the tariff, whether that's a points deduction, whether that's a fiscal penalty, or whether it could be the nuclear option and they're expelled from the Premier League, which I think most commentators think is highly unlikely.
1: An independent commission has been considering the allegations. City deny any wrongdoing and are now thought to be appealing. Iran says it's offered the US a seven-day plan to reopen the Strait of Hormuz. Tehran says it would restore shipping if Washington lifts its naval blockade, eases oil sanctions and observes a wider ceasefire. Andy Burnham has ruled out calling an early general election, saying the next vote will be in 2029. He's heading to Liverpool for his first Labour conference as Prime Minister. A 28-year-old British climber has died after falling around 200 feet from a mountain in northern Spain. He fell into a gully while descending from the summit of Torre Torredo in the Cantabrian Mountains. Pope Leo will celebrate a huge open-air mass in the centre of Paris today. Tens of thousands of people are expected in the Place de la Concorde during the first papal visit to France in 18 years. Yesterday, the pontiff toured the streets of the capital in the Popemobile and spoke about the challenges posed by artificial intelligence. NBC's Claudio Lavanga is travelling with the Pope.
3: He said the Vatican is in contact with many AI leaders who, he said, they're very much open to look for ways to make sure the technology does not displace or ultimately destroy humanity.
1: And a single UK ticket holder has won £111 million in last night's Euro Millions draw. That's the latest. I'm Daisy Steele.
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4: Southern and eastern areas will have a fine morning on Saturday with some sunshine. Cloudier in the north and west with scattered showers. Those blustery in the northwest. Highs of 19 degrees.
0: 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Now. Kicking off another hour of the best variety of hits across Rotherham and Sheffield.

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1: City fans are coming to terms with the possibility of sanctions for the Premier League club. There are reports an independent tribunal's found City guilty of all but one of 115 alleged breaches of financial rules. The club's consistently denied wrongdoing and is reportedly planning to appeal the decision. City supporter Solomon says many fans will feel let down.
2: The people, the fans, they'll never have the same trust in the owners and the club again. But there's the true fans that will stay with the club through thick and thin. But obviously they'll lose quite a few just for everything that's going on.
1: Iran says it's given the US what it calls a concrete seven-day plan to reopen the Strait of Hormuz. Under the proposal, Tehran would reopen the waterway and reopen talks on its nuclear program in a week if the US lifts its naval blockade, waives oil sanctions, and observes a ceasefire that includes Lebanon. Andy Burnham's ruled out calling an early general election, saying the next vote will be in 2029. The Prime Minister says going to the polls now would throw the country into a backward-looking process. The father of a Nottingham attack victim says snooping on patients' files should become a criminal offence.
3: There are so many parents, there are so many people who have been through tragedies and who now find how much more that heartbreak continues, and it is literally one gut punch after another when you find that something has gone wrong.
1: Dr. Sanjoy Kumar's daughter Grace was stabbed to death in June 2023. His proposal comes after an NHS England announcement to suspend those who look at medical records without consent. A 28-year-old British climber's died after falling around 200 feet from a mountain in northern Spain. He fell into a gully in the Cantabrian Mountains. And a single UK ticket holder has won £111 million in last night's Euro Millions draw. It's the third time the jackpot's been won in the UK this year. And that's the latest.
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4: Sunny spells and scattered showers across the north today with brisk winds. A drier day further south, although feeling fresher than the last few days. Highs of 20 degrees Celsius.
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1: They say significant elements of their legal case with the Premier League are yet to be completed. Multiple reports say the club's been found guilty on all but one of 115 charges laid for breaching competition rules between 2009 and 2018. City won 8 trophies during that period, including 3 top-flight titles. They deny wrongdoing. Football finance expert Tom Basin says potential punishment is unclear.
2: There could be points deductions this season and seasons going forward. You'd question the extent to which a fine matters to a club with Manchester City's wealth. You know, it's going to be sporting sanctions that would really, really hurt them. And I can see the rest of the league wanting these to be substantial and to really hurt the club.
1: Iran's proposed a deal which it says could see the Strait of Hormuz reopen within 7 days. It wants the US to lift its naval blockade, ease oil sanctions, and observe a wider ceasefire. Andy Burnham's rejected having an early general election, insisting the next one will be held in 2029. The Prime Minister's heading to Liverpool for the Labour conference. A 28-year-old British man's died in a fall from a mountain in northern Spain. He fell around 200 feet while descending from the highest peak of the Cantabrian Mountains. More than half of parents who charge their adult children rent are apparently using it to help them save a deposit. A study by a major bank also found more than two-fifths have also waived such payments over the past year. Reporter Emma Birchley says they recognise how difficult it is to get onto the property ladder.
3: About 80% of parents think that rising household costs and living costs mean that it's going to remain out of reach for them and they're going to still have them living with them for a long time. And half of these parents say that they let their children off at least twice a year.
1: And Strictly Come Dancing's back with its first live show tonight. 200,000 more viewers tuned in at the peak of last week's launch episode than last year. That's the latest.
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4: Sunny spells and scattered showers across the north today with brisk winds. A drier day further south, although feeling fresher than the last few days. Highs of 20 degrees Celsius.
0: Rather Radio. Now. Kicking off another hour of the best variety of hits across Rotherham.

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0: Cute Little Male Angel and Ultranato number one this week with Moving to the Sun. But will they make it another week at the top of the chart? Join me on the next Airplay 40 chart to see whether they stay at the top of the countdown or will we have a brand new number one, all right here on Airplay 40.
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1: After it reports Man City have been found guilty of breaching the competition's financial rules, the club says significant elements of their legal case with the Premier League are still to be completed. It's been claimed they've been found guilty on all but one of the 115 charges laid in February 2023, which they've always strenuously denied. This supporter reckons fans need to hold fire before jumping to conclusions about the future.
2: We don't know every single detail of what City have done in detail, so we can't say what it is. Everybody's saying, oh, relegation, down to League Two. We don't know.
1: The Premier League's declined to comment. Prime Minister Andy Burnham says there'll be no early general election. He's in Liverpool to front the Labour Party's annual conference for the first time. A British man's died after falling about 200 feet whilst descending the summit of a mountain in northern Spain. The 28-year-old fell down a vertical gully on the east side of the highest peak of the Cantabrian mountains on Thursday afternoon. Parents are saving up the rent they charge their adult children and putting it towards helping them buy a house. Nationwide says the average charge is £303 from mumlords and dadlords, with a lot of parents also providing additional flexibility to their children. Eden Black is the spokesperson for the Building Society.
3: 8 in 10 parents, 82%, say the rising housing costs make it more likely their children will continue living at home even longer.
1: And British actress Florence Pugh's spoken about filming East of Eden.
4: As complicated and as complex as she is, I really did have a beautiful time shooting it. I think it required for me to really show up as a performer and also just for myself as a person.
1: The 30-year-old will play Kathy Ames in the miniseries adaptation, which launches on Netflix on October the 1st. That's the latest from Radio News Hub. I'm Liz Whittaker.
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7: Any early mist and fog lifting to bring a fine and dry day with sunny spells, especially in the east. Cloudy over western hills with a small chance of an isolated shower at first. Feeling warm in the afternoon with sunshine with maximum temperatures of 20 degrees Celsius. Hello, good morning, how are you doing? My name is Sam McGuigan, keeping you company through till 10 o'clock here on Rother Radio. Now, on the way, got Michael Bublé coming up. Before that, let's have Gary Barlow.
0: Now, kicking off another hour of the best variety of hits across Rotherham and Sheffield.

Michael Bublé with Cry Me a River. You're listening to Rother Radio. Now, on the way, I will be taking a look at what is celebrated today, the days of the year. Also, as it's Saturday, I will have a brain teaser for you to solve, and of course, more fabulous music. The Superman Lovers coming up for you next. Starlight.

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Baton, Kiverton, Hackenthorpe. 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

0: Steve Winward with Higher Love, playing for you here on Rother Radio. Now let's take a look at what is celebrated today. It is International Rabbit Day. So if you have a pet rabbit, pamper them. Yes, indeed. I'm sure you pamper your rabbit all the time. It is also Hunting and Fishing Day. It is Singles Day. It is also the Day of Languages. It is Alpaca Day. And it is Better Breakfast Day. Now, I was having a look. What is a better breakfast day? Well, it's encouraging a healthier breakfast. But I think, you know, it's Saturday morning. Have something nice that makes you happy. Because if you're like me, you have a healthy breakfast most 2 days of the week, then the weekend. It's time for a little indulgence, isn't it? That's just me, though. Just my opinion. If you want to be healthy, be healthy. If you don't, enjoy a bit of indulgence. Now, on the way, we've got more fab music coming up from Thompson Twins, OMD. Z on the way. And not forgetting, I'll be teasing those brain cells with a Saturday morning brain teaser.
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0: OMD with the sailing on of the seven seas. You're listening to Rother Radio. Good morning to you. How are you doing? My name is Sam McGuigan with you through until 10 o'clock. Now it is time for us to take a look at the latest headlines.
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3: Former Man City player Rodri says nobody can take away the success of the people who work for the club. He says he still believes in the club's innocence, despite reports they've been found guilty of breaching Premier League financial regulations.
4: Many teams or some teams go through these kind of situations, and it's part of football today, and everyone has to follow the rules, and for me that's great. But they always press the confidence that they never did something wrong, and we believe in that.
3: It was claimed yesterday City had been found guilty on all but one of the 115 charges laid by the league in February 23, which they've always strenuously denied. They say significant elements of their legal case are still to be completed. Andy Burnham's ruling out an early general election. The PM's in Liverpool to front the Labour Party's annual conference for the first time over the weekend. He's hinted water sector reform will be high on his agenda. And somebody in the UK's bagged £111 million in last night's EuroMillions draw. That's the latest from Radio News Hub. I'm Liz Whittaker.
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3: Man City say significant elements of their legal case with the Premier League are still to be completed amid claims they've been found guilty on virtually all counts of breaching the competition's financial rules. Multiple reports said the club had been found guilty on all but one of the 115 charges laid by the league in February 2023, charges the club's always strenuously denied. City supporter Callum Ahmed.
6: I have full belief in the club. I don't think we've done anything wrong whatsoever. And when I see the full statement from our club, then I'll believe it. But at this stage, I don't believe it whatsoever. This will take a couple more years from now because we all appeal it.
3: Celtic and Rangers have appealed against the sanctions handed down to them by the SFA over the trouble that followed the Scottish Cup clash at Ibrox last season. Both were ordered to play their next home Scottish Cup matches behind closed doors and pay £100,000 each to the away side for loss of gate receipts. And in Super League, Ewan Irwin's second half kick proved enough to sink Leeds 14-12 at Headingley and send Warrington into next weekend's grand final for the first time since 2018.
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0: Dry, sunny spells, pleasantly warm. 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

0: Backstreet Boys with the Show Me the Meaning of Being Lonely. You're listening to Rother Radio. My name is Sam McGuigan, keeping you company through till 10 o'clock this Saturday morning. Now it is time for a brain teaser. Yes, indeed. I know it's early. Hopefully you've had your coffee and your tea. Are you ready for this? Now, what is in seasons, seconds, centuries and minutes, but not in decades, years or days? So what is in seasons, seconds, centuries and minutes, but not in decades, years or days? Have a little think. Answer coming up soon. Got Madness on the way. Also, Mooney coming up.
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Pauline B here on Rotherham Radio. Now, let's see how you got on with the Saturday morning brain teaser. What is in seasons, seconds, centuries and minutes, but not in decades, years or days?

Ray with Where Is My Husband. So many comments I couldn't make to that song. Now, do you daydream a lot? Well, apparently, we daydream around 3 hours a week. I daydream around 3 hours a day. But in a recent survey, yes, we daydream around 3 hours a week. Researchers have found despite hectic workloads, we zone out for around 10 minutes at work as our minds wander. We even daydream when we get home, spending a further 13 minutes in our own world. I do find I daydream a lot when I'm walking the dog, maybe because it's something that I do every day and the body, you know, you just go into automatic, don't you? Also, walking up to work at lunchtime. Yeah, I spend a lot of time daydreaming. Kate Bush coming up, you next. I'm running up that hill.

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1: Former Manchester City player Rodri says nobody can take away the success of the people who work for the club. He says he still believes in the club's innocence, despite reports they've been found guilty of breaching Premier League financial regulations.
2: Many teams, or some teams, go through this kind of situations, and it's part of football today, and everyone has to follow the rules, and for me that's great. But they always press the confidence that they never did something wrong, and we believe in that.
1: It was claimed yesterday City had been found guilty on all but one of the 115 charges laid by the league in February 2023, which they've always strenuously denied. They say significant elements of their legal case are still to be completed. Andy Burnham's ruled out an early general election. The PM's in Liverpool to front the Labour Party's annual conference for the first time over the weekend. He's hinted water sector reform will be high on his agenda. More than half of parents who charge their adult children rent are putting the money towards helping their child save for a home. Meanwhile, the average mum lords and dad lords charge is £303 a month. Eden Black is from Nationwide, who did the research.
3: Being a mum lord or dad lord is interesting, because actually it creates a bit of a different relationship between you and child, and actually that comes out in the research that shows actually there is a bit of friction, potential friction in that relationship.
1: Gardening experts are seeing a rush of inquiries and grass seed sales as people try to repair the hammering lawns received in the drought and heatwave summer. The Royal Horticultural Society says visits to the lawn advice pages on its website were up 90% year on year in the last week, whilst the retail arm of the charity is reporting a 575% increase on grass seed sales compared to the same time last year. And somebody in the UK has bagged £111 million in last night's Euro Millions draw. That's the latest. From Radio News Hub, I'm Liz Whittaker.
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5: We're looking at a dry day with sunny spells, feeling pleasantly warm. Any early mist and fog lifting to bring a fine and dry day with sunny spells, especially in the east. Cloudier over western hills with a small chance of an isolated shower at first. Feeling warm in the afternoon with sunshine, maximum temperature 20 degrees Celsius. Hello, good morning. Welcome to the second hour of Weekend Breakfast with me, Sam McGuigan. I'm taking you through until 10 o'clock this morning. Now, on the way, got Jungle coming up before that, Jill Corrie and Emily Kay.
0: Now, kicking off another hour of the best variety of hits across Rotherham and Sheffield.

Jungle with Someday Somewhere. Good morning to you. You're listening to Rother Radio. If you're just waking up, just tuning in, great to have you listening. My name is Sam, taking you through till 10 o'clock. On the way, got King coming up before that, Pixie.

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Baton, Kiverton, Hackenthorpe. 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
1: Now let's take a look at what happened on the day today. Now, in 1934, the British ocean liner RMS Queen Mary was launched. In 1955, a bird's eye frozen fish fingers first went on sale in Britain. Wow, so we have been eating fish fingers for 71 years. Do love a fish finger butty. Also in 1982, oh, you're a fan of Knight Rider. Loved Kit, David Hasselhoff, yes, indeed. Well, you know, loved a bit of Baywatch as well. Also in 2010, Downton Abbey premiered in the UK. Do you know, it's just amazing how time flies. 2010, it just seems like a couple of years ago, doesn't it? So yes, that's just a few of the things that happened on the day today. Elton John coming up for you next. Are you ready for love?

0: Elton John, are you ready for love? Blame Be Here on Rother Radio. Now on the way, got Queen coming up, also Ella Henderson on the way.
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1: Now,

Ella Henderson with Brave. Now, apparently, seeing an old friend, hearing a song that reminds you of your past, and getting some good news from a loved one are on the top of a new list of simple things that are most likely to put a smile on your face. I'll have to add sunshine to that. When it is sunny, I love a bit of sunshine. It makes me smile. A nice smell as well. Fresh bread or a clean cotton sheets. That makes me smile. It's amazing how the simple things in life do work as you get a bit older. But yeah, having a nice chat, seeing somebody you haven't seen for a while, or, you know, just it's a little giggle, something, or somebody smiling at you. I do find somebody smiling, you smile back, don't you? Definitely. So a poll found for World Smile Day, which is next Friday, found that despite uncertain times, most of us consider ourselves a glass half full person and spend half of the average week feeling happy. I hope so. I hope we can make that a little bit more than half of an average week feeling happy. Let's go for a full week of happiness. I've got Walk the Moon coming up for you next with Ghostbusters.

0: with Joanna, playing for here on Rother Radio. Now, looking for something to do today? Well, it is the Float Along Festival in Sheffield. Now, this is happening in Sheffield City Centre and across multiple venues. I can't get my words out today. Now, Float Along Festival returns to Sheffield today for its fifth edition. It is a multi-venue celebration of post-punk, psychedelic rock, indie and alternative music, with performances taking place across the city centre. Now, the festival gets underway from early afternoon and continues into the early hours, making it a major live music event for Sheffield this weekend. So, this sounds like your cup of tea. Make sure you go and check that out today. On the way, Level 42 coming up, also the Zootons on the way.
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Zootons with Valerie Palavy here on Rother Radio. Now that's it from me for this morning. I will be back again tomorrow from 8 o'clock. Have a fabulous Saturday, whatever you're up to. I've just got the usual bit of housework, bit of shopping to do, and then I think I'm just going to enjoy a bit of sunshine, take a chill day. Stay tuned to Rother Radio. We've got some fab music on the way. Non-stop hits taking you through till 1 o'clock, and then Eric Vickers will be here to entertain you. Until next time, take care of yourselves. Bye.

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0: 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What can you see?
2: 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And there's a police cordon in place.
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That's the way we play our songs. One after another, without stopping. 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

0: Cuba Lamel Angel and Alternato number one this week with Moving to the Sun. But will they make it another week at the top of the chart? 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

is Rother Radio, and we're just going to pause to let the other guys catch up. 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
1: Ruled out an early general election. The PM's in Liverpool to front the Labour Party's annual conference for the first time over the weekend. He's hinted that water sector reform will be high on his agenda. After reports that Manchester City have been found guilty of breaching the competition's financial rules, the club says significant elements of its legal case with the Premier League are still to be completed. It's been claimed that they've been found guilty on all but one of the 115 charges laid out in February 2023, charges which they've always strenuously denied. This support reckons fans need to hold fire before jumping to conclusions about the future.
2: We don't know every single detail of what City have done in detail, so we can't say what it is. Everybody's saying, oh, relegation.
1: The Premier League has so far declined to comment. Russian attacks have killed four people across Ukraine, officials say, as the aerial war between Moscow and Kyiv intensifies. Moscow's hammered Ukraine with cruise and ballistic missiles, powerful glide bombs and jet-powered drones, while frontline progress has slowed some 4.5 years after Russia first launched a full-scale invasion of its neighbour. Four members of a gang which plotted to import cocaine worth more than £20 million inside frozen fish deliveries bound for a London market have been jailed. They were each handed sentences ranging from 13 to 22 years after plotting to import about 600 kilos of the drug from South America that would be received by one of the gang's legitimate businesses at the famous Billingsgate market. The four men were sentenced for conspiracy to import Class A drugs at East London's Snaresbrook Crown Court yesterday. And England are back in action tonight, welcoming Spain to Wembley with England captain Harry Kane in the conversation for a Ballon d'Or. Forward Anthony Gordon spoke about his ambition.
3: I've never had no limit on what I can do in life. I understand that the people who are there at some point wasn't there, and everyone's on their own journey to get there, and I believe anyone can achieve anything they put their mind to.
1: That's the latest from Radio News Hub. I'm John Collins.
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5: Let's take a look at the weather for across South Yorkshire for this Saturday afternoon. It's going to be sunny and a gentle breeze with your highs of 19. For a full 5-day forecast, why not head over to our website at rotheradio.co.uk. Welcome along to your afternoon show. You've got myself, Eric Vickers. I'm here through till 4 o'clock. In this hour, we're going to take a look at those celebrity birthdays, all the entertainment news headlines, and your guess, the movie quote.
0: Now, kicking off another hour of the best variety of hits across Rotherham and Sheffield.
5: Kicking off the top of the hour with two great hits back-to-back, we have got Anne-Marie featuring Nala Ran and Teddy Swims. It's Rother Radio.

Just coming up to 10 past one on your Saturday afternoon. You've got myself, Eric Vickers. I'm here through till 4 o'clock. What a way to kick off the top of your hour right here on Rover Radio. We had Anne-Marie featuring Nalaram. You've just heard Teddy Swims. And on the way, we got TLC and an absolute classic from the 3rd of August, 1987 with Mars. It's Rover Radio.

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All the way from the 3rd of August of 1987, Mars with Pump Up the Volume. It's Rother Radio playing all the hits for across South Yorkshire. Now it is time to have a look at the entertainment news headlines. Taylor Swift sports Photoshop backlash over art cover. Also, Lewis Capaldi faces strict building rules at his £1.6 million farmhouse. Miley Cyrus and Jay-Z become Superstar Bowl favourites. And Tame Impala star has a side hustle many people don't know about. Also, Lisa says that she's getting support from Texas from former bandmates. And finally, Harry Styles' album choice again after the tour extension. Now, if you're celebrating your birthday today, I'll be telling you who you celebrate your birthday with after I play Jennifer Page and Crush. It's Rother Radio.

0: Jennifer Page with Crush. It's Rother Radio. Now, it's Saturday, the 26th of September, 2026. And if you are celebrating your birthday today, these are the people you celebrate your birthday with. Tennis player Serena Williams, she turns 45. TV actress Zoe Perry, she turns 43. Singer Christine Milian, she turns 45. And rock singer Sam Harris, he turns 38. And finally, movie actress Linda Hamilton, she turns 70. So if it is your birthday, happy birthday to you. Hopefully having a fantastic day, but we've got some more great music on the way. We have got CeCe Peniston and Shania Twain, and we're going to be doing the Guess the Movie Quote as well. So don't go anywhere. Keep listening to Rother Radio. Hey!
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Shania Twain, Don't Be Stupid, You Know I Love You. It's Rother Radio with your feel-good weekends for across South Yorkshire. Now it is time to do I Guess the Movie Quote. That's a pretty good milkshake. Now this was taken from a movie back in 1994 and it stars John Travolta and Samuel L. Jackson. Now if you know what the answer is, keep listening to Rother Radio because it's coming up straight after we've played ABBA and Gina G.

0: Gina G, just a little bit. It's Rother Radio playing all the hits for across South Yorkshire. Now, if you do like more great hits like this, what you need to do is tune in from 4 o'clock this afternoon with our very own Steve Crook. He has got a show called The Saturday Night Warm-Up. And I tell you what, he gets to play all the anthems and officially kickstarts your feel-good weekend. So he's on from 4 through till 8 this evening. Right, did you manage to get the movie quote for today? That's a pretty good milkshake. Now, this was taken from a movie back in 1994, and it starred Samuel L. Jackson and John Travolta. What was that movie? Well, I can tell you it was called Pulp Fiction. Make sure you join me again next Saturday for another Guess the Movie Quote. On the way, we've got another three in a row. We got Neo, Tina Turner, and Taylor Swift. It's Rother Radio.
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1: There's more to South Yorkshire than just steel and the Meadow Hall.

We've just had another three in a row with Neo, So Sick, Tina Turner, Let's Stay Together, and the new one from Taylor Swift, I Knew You. It's Rother Radio. After being to the news centre for all the latest what's been going on in and around the news, we will be doing those three things we didn't know this time last week, another link game with one word what links all three songs together, and a wacky but true story. We'll take you up to the news. We've got Janet Jackson and Whoops Now. It's Rother Radio.

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1: Boys who were infected with HIV and hepatitis when they were experimenting on a school children have been recognised with a new memorial. During the 70s and 80s, boys with the blood clotting disorder haemophilia were given experimental blood products while they attended a boarding school in Hampshire. Amongst them, Richard Warwick.
2: My wife was told to have an abortion with our first child because of the HIV, so we could never start a family. So we missed out on that. But that's life, you know, I mean, these things happen.
1: A British man and his Greek wife are believed to be among those killed in a building collapse near the Acropolis in Athens, according to local reports. Emergency crews have recovered six bodies following an explosion in a tourist district yesterday. That's according to the Greek broadcaster ERT. The Briton and his partner were reportedly both in their 70s and living on the second floor of the building, which overlooked the Hadrian's Gate Monument. A private London members club popular with royals and A-list celebrities has temporarily closed as police probe allegations of threatening behaviour and whether a weapon was brandished in a nearby street. The Press Association understands that multiple incidents took place outside Maison Estelle in Mayfair last weekend. The venues previously hosted Kim Kardashian, Idris Elba, Princess Beatrice and her mother, Sarah Ferguson. To sport, where England are welcoming the World Cup holders this evening. The Three Lions will take on Spain in their opening fixture of the Nations League. England forward Anthony Gordon has spoke about how he dealt with the emotion after their World Cup defeat.
3: I've always kept, maybe not consistently, but I like to write things down. It just makes me feel more clear. I wrote down just pure emotion of what I felt. Obviously, I won't go into them details, but yeah, it was a good few pages, I can tell you that.
1: And in showbiz news, the British actress Florence Pugh has said she had a beautiful time making East of Eden. The 30-year-old will play Kathy Ames in the Netflix miniseries adaptation, which launches on the 1st of October. That's the latest from Radio News Hub. I'm John Collins.
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6: Let's take a look at the weather for across South Yorkshire for this Saturday afternoon. It's going to be sunny and a gentle breeze with the highs of 19. For a full 5-day forecast, why not head over to our website at rotherradio.co.uk. We're into the second hour of your afternoon show with myself, Eric Vickers. I'm taking you right through till 4 o'clock. In this hour, we're going to do those three things we didn't know this time last week, another link game, and a wacky but true story.
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6: 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We got Callum Minogue and You Not Us, followed by Michael Bublé.

just coming up to 10 past 2 on your Saturday afternoon. You've got myself, Eric Vickers. I'm taking you right through till 4 o'clock. What a way to kick off the top of your hour right here on Rover Radio. We had Kylie Minogue and You Not Us, followed by Michael Bublé, and on the way we got Coldplay and 5. It's Rover Radio.

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5. When the lights go out, it's Rother Radio. Now it is time to do those three things we didn't know this time last week. Did you know lip prints are as unique as fingerprints? Also, most elephants weigh less than the tongue of a blue whale. And finally, in Japan, Domino's tested pizza delivery via reindeer in 2016. Make sure you join me again next weekend for another three things we didn't know this time last week. On the way, we got Genesis and I Can't Dance. It's Rother Radio.

0: 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Now, did you manage to catch our very own Dave Nightingale with a bigger breakfast show yesterday? Now, I must admit, I always tune in from Monday through till Friday because I love the retro top 10 at 10. Now, he never disappointed us yesterday. It was from September the 25th of 1970. At number 10 was Bread, Make It With You. And number 5 was Elvis Presley, The Wonder of You. And at number 1 was Frida Payne and Band of Gold. As I say, make sure you join our very own Dave Nightingale each and every Monday through till Friday from 7 a.m. through to 11 a.m. with the bigger breakfast show. Now it's time for the link game. 3 songs, 1 word links all 3 of these songs together, and it's your job to guess what it is. So we got the 4 tops. We have got Lucid and Bananarama. Do you know what that word is? Keep listening to Rover Radio because the answer's coming up straight after I played it. But if you do know, what you need to do is text Rover to 60066.
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Well, that's this week's edition of The Link Game. Three artists, one word links all three of them artists together. Did you know what it was? So we had the Four Tops with I Can't Help Myself, Lucid, I Can't Help Myself, and Bananarama, I Can't Help It. So the word we were looking for today was help. Congratulations going out to Margaret Woodhouse from Rotherham. Make sure you join me again next Saturday when we'll be doing it all over again. On the way, we got Mark Ronson featuring Amy Winehouse and the Arithmics. It's Rother Radio.

0: Arithmetic's Love is a Stranger. More great music on the way right here on Rother Radio. 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

Kelly Clarkson, What Doesn't Kill You Makes You Stronger. It's Rother Radio playing all the hits for across South Yorkshire. After been to the news centre for all the latest what's been going on in and around the news, we will be having a little bit of fun with our survey says and take a look at more of the entertainment news headlines. Take you up to the news, we got Ed Sheeran and Perfect. 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
1: The suffering of boys infected with hepatitis and even HIV after being experimented on as school children has been recognised with a new memorial.

0: still at their former boarding school in Hampshire. Throughout the 1970s and 1980s, well over 100 boys at the college with haemophilia, that's when a person's blood fails to clot properly, were given experimental blood products. Only around 30 of them were still alive when the Infected Blood Public Inquiry published its main report into the scandal in 2024. Richard Warwick was one of them.
1: I want this memorial to be a beacon, not only in remembrance of the 122 boys that were infected and the 90 that died, but also a reminder to future generations. I don't want it ever to be forgotten about.
0: Russian attacks have killed four people across Ukraine as the aerial war between Moscow and Kyiv intensifies. Moscow's hammered Ukraine with cruise and ballistic missiles, powerful glide bombs and jet-powered drones. While frontline progress has slowed some 4.5 years after Russia launched a full-scale invasion of its neighbour. A British man and his Greek wife are believed to be among those killed in a building collapse near the Acropolis in Athens. That's according to local reports, which say emergency crews have recovered six bodies following an explosion in a tourist district yesterday. The information has come from the Greek broadcaster ERT, which adds that the Briton and his partner were both in their 70s and reportedly living on the second floor of the building, which overlooks the Hadrian's Gate monument. To sport, and although we're just under a month into the new Premier League season, England are back on international duty this evening. Thomas Tuchel's men take on Spain in their first Nations League fixture. Barcelona star Anthony Gordon says players withdrawing from the squad is not a challenge.
2: We're very fortunate as a nation to have a large pool of people to select from. Obviously, I'm gutted for the players who miss out through injury because I know how demanding the season can be.
0: And George Russell's re-entered the F1 World Championship conversation by holding off Max Verstappen to win a nail-biting Azerbaijan Grand Prix. That's the latest from Radio News Hub. I'm John Collins.
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6: Let's take a look at the weather for across South Yorkshire for this Saturday afternoon. It's going to be sunny and a gentle breeze with the highs of 19. For a full 5-day forecast, why not head over to our website at rotherradio.co.uk. Coming up in this hour, we are going to be doing our wacky but true story because I didn't get it in chance to do it in the last hour. Our survey says, and more of the entertainment news headlines.
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6: 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We got Flo Rida featuring T-Pain and Carly Rae Jepsen.
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0: just coming up to 11 minutes past three on your Saturday afternoon with myself, Eric Vickers. I'm here through till 4 o'clock. What a way to kick off the top of your hour right here on Rother Radio. We had Flo Rida and T-Pain. You've just heard Carly Rae Jepsen, and on the way, we got S Club 7 and Bruno Mars. It's Rother Radio.
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Bruno Mars with Gorilla. It's Rother Radio. Now it is time to have a little bit of fun with our survey. It says, new research shows that 70% of people never understand this, but what is it? Is it A, what a mortgage rate actually means? Is it B, why the bin men come when they do? Or C, how their pension works? Now, the answer for this is coming up in this hour. So what you need to do is keep listening to Rother Radio to find out what the answer is in our survey. It says, on the way, we've got Harry Styles and As You Was. It's Rother Radio.

0: Harry Styles, As You Was. It's Rother Radio with your feel-good weekends for across South Yorkshire. Now it is time to do our wacky but true story. I was supposed to do it at 2 o'clock, but I run out of time, so I'm doing it now. Snake at a salon. At a hair salon in Dubai, a woman was attacked by a python while she was getting her hair done. She was rescued by another woman who unwrapped the snake from around her leg. Can you believe that? No, thank you. Make sure you join me again next weekend for another wacky but true story. On the way, we got another three in a row. We got the Jonas Brothers, A Lock featuring Jess Glynn and Kim Wilde. It's Rother Radio.
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Kim Wilde, A Tale of Deception. It's Rother Radio. Now, looking at another news, Suzanne Reid, who's 55, stuns in a glamorous photo shoot as she addresses the fear AI will take her job and why she stopped worrying about her weight. Also, the Inbetweeners' first look, Jay, Will, Simon and Neil are back filming for the third film as it begins with a mystery wedding, but Emily Attack refuses to return. Now, I've got to say, I cannot wait for the third installment of the Inbetweeners movie. More great music on the way. We got Paulina Faith and Lawson. It's Rother Radio.

0: Lawson, When She Was Mine, it's Rother Radio. Looking at other news, Millie Bobby Brown's 10-year journey from child star to married mum of two, the actress who's 22 was left anxious by fame before swapping Hollywood for a quieter life. Also, Jessie Nelson is in advanced talks to join I'm a Celebrity in a six-figure deal as bosses are hoping she will spill the beans on why she left Little Mix. More great music on the way. We have got Take That and the 1975s. It's Rother Radio.
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3: 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And there's a police cordon in place.
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1975's I'm In Love With You. It's Rother Radio. Now, I think it's time to give the answer on our survey. It says, a new research shows that 70% of people never understood this, but what was it? Was it A, what a mortgage rate actually means? Was it B, why the bin men come when they do? Or C, how their pension works? Well, believe it or not, the correct answer on our survey says is C, how their pension works. Well, that's it from me. Don't forget you can catch me back on your radios each and every Saturday from 1 through till 4 with your afternoon show. Still to come up throughout the rest of the evening, up next from 4 through till 8, we've got our very own Steve Crook with your Saturday night warm-up. And I tell you what, he gets to play all the anthems and officially kickstarts your feel-good weekend. So make sure you join him from 4 through till 8. And then from 8 through till 12, we got the boss, Wayne Cubitt, with your Saturday night house party. And then after that, at 8 o'clock tomorrow morning, we got Sam McGuigan with the Weekend Breakfast Show. So that's the outlook for this evening and tomorrow morning's breakfast show. I'm going to leave you with Disco Bambino featuring Nile Rodgers and Sophie Ellis-Bextor and Dancing Without You.

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1: Burnham has promised to set the UK on a new course, saying the decade since the Brexit vote has brought drift and division. The Prime Minister is in Liverpool for his first Labour Party conference as leader, where he's promising a new direction for the country. Mr. Burnham spoke to reporters earlier.
2: We've had a decade since Brexit, and it's been a decade of too much drift, too much division, and we need to draw a line on that. We need to set out a new direction for the country.
1: Boys who were infected with HIV and hepatitis when they were experimented on as school children have been recognised with a new memorial. During the 70s and 80s, boys with the blood clotting disorder were given experimental

0: experimental blood products while they attended a boarding school in Hampshire. Among them was Richard Warwick.
1: My wife was told to have an abortion with our first child because of the HIV, so we could never start a family. So we missed out on that. But that's life, you know, I mean, these things happen.
0: CNN's been left off Air Force One for Donald Trump's trip to a college football game in Tennessee today. It's the latest move in an ongoing dispute between the US president and the media. Russian attacks have killed four people across Ukraine as the aerial war between Moscow and Kyiv intensifies. Moscow has hammered Ukraine with cruise and ballistic missiles, powerful glide bombs and jet-powered drones, while frontline progress is slowed. George Russell has re-entered the F1 World Championship conversation by holding off Max Verstappen to win a nail-biting Azerbaijan Grand Prix by just 1/10 of a second. Title rival Kimi Antonelli finished fifth. And someone in the UK has bagged £111 million in last night's EuroMillions draw. Tuesday's jackpot is now an estimated £14 million. That's the latest from Radio News Hub. I'm Dave Cronin.
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4: Dropping down to around 8 degrees tonight. Tomorrow, overcast with chances of rain throughout the day. Highs of 19 degrees tomorrow. Drop down to 8 again overnight. Monday, overcast and highs of 17 degrees. Welcome. 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

catchy tune, isn't it? Just got paid from Zegala, Ella Eyre and Meghan Trainor. How you doing? It is Steve Crook here with your Saturday night warm-up. I got all your tunes through until 8 o'clock. Thank you for joining me. I've got Hadaway on the way. Also, 99 Souls, The Girl Is Mine. After Madison Avenue, this is Don't Call Me Baby.

0: proud to be local. Rathbone-Derne, Brinsworth, Tinsley. Love local. Love music. 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

0: I wonder if he ever answered his question or if he's still out there looking for the answer. What is love from Hadaway here on Rother Radio? We've got Kesha on the way and we're back next with Eric Prydz and Call On Me.
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Just nothing but the biggest tunes across Yorkshire. We've got on the way Outkast with Hey Ya. And right now, this is Mantronics featuring One Dress. And Gotta Have Your Love on the Rother Radio Saturday Night Warm-Up.

0: Hey, from Outkast on Rother Radio Saturday night warm-up. So many great tunes to get on. So you know what? Let's continue. Leon Bushwacker, just moments away, and also Sweet Female Attitude, just on the way next.
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It's nearly 5 o'clock already here on Rother Radio's Saturday Night Warm-Up. We've got latest news at five, obviously. Before then, though, Pulp and Disco 2000.

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1: The Prime Minister says Britain needs a fresh start after a decade of drift and division since the Brexit vote. Andy Burnham has arrived in Liverpool for his first Labour conference as a leader, promising growth across the country and renewed hope for the future.
2: Good growth in every postcode, hope in every heart. That's what the Labour Party under my leadership will be all about. It's wonderful to be in Liverpool with you all, and we're going to have a great week.
1: Heathrow's plans for a third runway have been delayed by 4 years. The airport says it's no longer possible to meet the 2035 deadline, with the new runway now expected to be open by 2039. Heathrow still aims to secure planning permission by 2029 and says the expansion could create more than 100,000 jobs. A British man and his wife are believed to be among six people killed in a building collapse in Athens. Local reports say an explosion, believed to have been caused by a gas leak, destroyed the building near the Acropolis. The Foreign Office says it's in contact with Greek authorities and is ready to assist British nationals. England are welcoming the World Cup holders this evening. The Three Lions are taking on Spain in their opening fixture of the Nations League. England forward Anthony Gordon spoke about how he dealt with the emotion after their World Cup.

0: to feast?
1: I've always kept, maybe not consistently, but I like to write things down. It just makes me feel more clear. I wrote down just pure emotion of what I felt. Obviously, I won't go into them details, but yeah, it was a good few pages, I can tell you that.
2: And the new couples for Strictly's 2026 series will perform their first live dance tonight. The launch show last weekend opened with a dance number from the professionals, judges and new hosts and showed the stars meeting their partners for the first time on the dance floor rather than during a pre-recorded video, as has been the case in previous series. That's the latest from Radio News Hub. I'm Dave Cronin.
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6: Expecting it to drop down to around 8 degrees tonight, but it should be dry overnight tonight. Tomorrow, we're expecting overcast, chance of showers, particularly throughout lunchtime. Dropping down to 8 degrees from highs of 19 during the day. Monday, overcast, should be dry, highs of 17 degrees. Right, let's continue the great tunes for your Saturday night. This is a Saturday night warm-up, just as it says on the tin. We've got Technotronic, we've got Shakedown, we've got New Generation, and right now, we've got Sub-Sub. Ain't no love, ain't no use.
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Pump Up the Jam. It's Technotronic on Rather Radio Saturday Night Warm Up. How you doing? It's Steve with all your tunes through until 8 o'clock. And then Wayne Cubitt is here with the big Saturday Night House Party. Right, we've got David Guetta and Break to come. Also, New Generation. And this is Shakedown and At Night.

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Raw Marsh, Crooks, Swinton. Love local. 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

0: Need You to Stay. It's David Guetta and Ray here on Rather Radio. It's the Saturday night warm-up. That means just loads of great tunes to get you in the mood for your Saturday night. We've got Stardust to come, and we're back next with Katy Perry.
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That's such a catchy one, isn't it? I love that one. Gadjo and Alexander Prince and So Many Times on Rother Radio's Saturday night warm-up. Got Roger Sanchez to come with another chance, and this is another belter, isn't it? Ian Van Dahl and Castles in the Sky.

0: I always think that that sounds like such a summery tune, doesn't it? Roger Sanchez, Another Chance here on Rother Radio's Saturday Night Warm-Up. We've got Daft Punk on the way, and Avicii's next.
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3: Should be dry overnight tonight, but dropping down to 8 degrees. Tomorrow, highs of 19 degrees. Possible showers throughout the day. Drop down to 8 degrees overnight. Monday, it should be dry, but it'll be overcast. Highs of 17 degrees. Oh, I do love coming here each Saturday and just getting on so many great tunes. So let's just crack on with it. Hey, we've got Utah Saints, we've got LMFAO. Right now, Notorious B.I.G. This is Mo Money, Mo Problems.
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Utah Saints, What Can You Do For Me on Rother Radio's Saturday Night Warm-Up. I'm Steve. I've got all your tunes through until 8 o'clock, and then Wayne Cubitt's here with the big Saturday Night House Party. We've got DeLacy to come with Hideaway, and let's continue the tunes now with LMFAO. This is Party Rock Anthem.

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Brinsworth, Todwick, Treaton. 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Love music. 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

0: Delacy and Hideaway on Rother Radio Saturday night warm up. Do you remember that one hit wonder from Chumbawamba? No? I'll get on next for you.
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1: 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What can you see?
3: Just standing traffic, lorries, cars, both lanes are absolutely chock-a-block. And there's a police cordon in place.
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DJ Flavors and Your Caress, and before that, Cascada and Every Time We Touch. This is how we roll for your Saturday night, just loads of great tunes, no matter how you're going to spend it. Thank you for choosing to spend it with us. I've got Alexia on the way, and this is Usher, and DJ got us falling in love on Rother Radio.

0: Alexia, Ooh La La La on Rother Radio's Saturday Night Warm Up. And that is very catchy, isn't it? That's going to be stuck in my head throughout this ad break. So, yeah, sing along with me.
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is DJ Zing featuring Miss Dynamite and Wild Out, and before that, Fragma and Toka's Miracle. We'll do latest news at 7 shortly. First, though, this will get you off and moving. What a tune. This is Gina G and Ooh Ah, just a little bit, on Rother Radio's Saturday Night Warm-Up.

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1: Expecting it to be dry overnight tonight, but expect some showers tomorrow. They've got scattered showers throughout the day. Drops down to 8 degrees tonight. Tomorrow highs of 19, dropping down to 8 overnight. Monday, overcast with highs of 17 degrees. Let's keep the tunes flowing for your Saturday night here on the Saturday Night Warm-Up. We've got Soul Central featuring Kathy Brown with Strings of Life on the way, after Jax Jones and Demi Vellar. Never mind. It's Instruction.
0: Now, kicking off another hour of the best variety of hits across Rotherham and Sheffield.

to put up with the drama no more.

Strings Alive from Soul Central and Kathy Brown. Before that, Jax Jones and Demi Lovato. There you go, I said it right this time with instruction. I think I need instructions on how to talk tonight. We've got Philip George shortly with Alone No More. And right now, Tori Amos, this is Professional Widow.

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Bolton upon Dern, Maltby, Woodset, love local, love music. 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

0: ATB, 9 p.m. on Rother Radio, Saturday night warm-up. We'll do some Alex Gardino shortly, and we're back next with Snow and Informer.
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Yeah, I'm not screwed. I know I'm not. Why did I do it? Dumont, Need You, 100% on Rother Radio. Oh, it's all about having a bit of fun, isn't it, on the weekend? Got Nina Sky to come with Movie Body, and this is Justin Timberlake and Sex.

0: In the Sky featuring Jabba, Move Your Body here on Rother Radio, Saturday Night Warm Up. We'll do some Taylor Swift shortly for all the Swifties out there, and we're back next for Praise Cats.
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Bee Gees and Night Fever here on Rother Radio's Saturday Night Warm-Up. That's not from me. Wayne Hewitt is on the way next with a big Saturday Night House Party. I'll leave this one from Christine W. This is Never.

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1: 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And have some fun.

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1: A largely dry and cloudy start to Sunday and turning increasingly windy. Heavy rain moves in from the west, but warm sunny spells develop in the east with highs of 22 Celsius.
0: Now, kicking off another hour of the best variety of hits across Rotherham.

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1: Blocked a unionist parade passing through a predominantly nationalist area of Portadown. Residents put forward a challenge to members of the Orange Order marching down Garvaghy Road. First-time buyers in England could soon get onto the property ladder.

0: whether they can meet the payments. We hope that this will help more people own their own homes and also provide a much needed boost to the construction industry.
1: US President Donald Trump has rejected an Iranian proposal to reopen the Strait of Hormuz to commercial shipping within a week. He told reporters at the White House that Tehran wants to make a deal where they open the strait immediately because they're losing so badly. Manchester City chairman Khaldun Al-Mubarak has reaffirmed his belief the club will prove their innocence in their Premier League financial rules case. It's after reports claimed most of the 115 charges against the club were upheld by a tribunal. Anthony Gordon and Harry Kane had given the hosts a 2-1 half-time lead at Wembley. The England captain also missed a penalty, but manager Thomas Tuchel says they did a lot well after going behind early.
2: We played more and more in the opponent's half. We had an incredible number throughout the game, but especially in the first half of high ball wins. Played very brave against the ball, pushed them back, got better and better with the ball, played more and more in the opponent's half, created more and more.
1: And Sebastian Pocanelli began his time in charge of Scotland with a 0-0 draw away to Slovenia. That's the latest. I'm Daisy Steele.
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4: A largely dry and cloudy start to Sunday and turning increasingly windy. Heavy rain moves in from the west, but warm sunny spells develop in the east with highs of 22 Celsius.
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